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1: Along with the bare necessities, composer Terry Gilkison had written several other songs for the initial, darker version of The Jungle Book. Here for the first time are two of those songs, Brothers All and The Song of the Seeonee.

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0: Ah, but there are 364 un-birthdays.
1: Precisely why we're gathered here to cheer.
2: Why, then today is my un-birthday, too.
1: It is?
0: What a small world this is.
1: In that case, a very merry un-birthday.
2: To me?
0: To you.
1: A very merry un-birthday.
2: For me?
1: For you.
0: Now blow the candle out, my dear, and make your wish come true.

0: see an elephant fly.
1: Well, I seen a horse fly.
2: Ah, I seen a dragon fly.
3: I seen a house fly.
2: See, I seen all that too. I seen a peanut stand and heard a rubber band. I seen a needle that winked its eye. But I be done seen about everything when I see an elephant fly.
4: What you say, boy?
2: I said when I see an elephant fly, I seen the front porch swing,

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1: I didn't see that. I only heard.
2: Just to be sociable, I'll take your word.
0: I heard a fireside chat.
3: I saw a baseball bat.
1: And I just laughed till I thought

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And now, we invite you to relax. 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Soup du jour, hot hors d'oeuvre. 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Try the gray stuff. It's delicious. Don't believe me? Ask the dishes. They can sing, they can dance. After all, miss, this is France.

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0: Life is so unnerving for a servant who's not serving. He's not whole without a soul to wait upon. Ah, those good old days when we were useful. Suddenly those good old days are gone. 10 years we've been rusting, needing so much more than dusting, needing exercise, a chance to use our skills. Most days we just lay around the castle. Flabby, fat, and lazy, you walked in and oops-a-daisy!
3: It's a guest, sakes alive, and I'll be blessed. Wine's been poured, and thank the Lord, I've had the napkins freshly pressed. With this, she'll want tea, and my dear, that's fine with me. While the cups do their soft shoeing, I'll be bubbling, I'll be brewing. I'll get warm, I've been hot. Heaven's sakes, is that a spot? Clean it up, we want the company impressed. We've got a lot to do. Is it one, not four, two, for you again?

0: Once upon a time, there was an orchestra which was all busy tuning up. First, the oboe gave his aid to the strings, then to the woodwinds, and to the brass. Up and around the scales, they raced helter-skelter, faster and faster. All but Tubby the tuba. He was a fat little tuba, puffing away, but oh, so slow.
1: Oh, what lovely music, thought Tubby, and he sighed.
2: Here, what's the matter, said Peepo the piccolo.
1: Oh, said Tubby, every time we do a new piece, you all get such pretty melodies to play. And I never a pretty melody.
2: But people never write pretty melodies for tubas. It just isn't done.
0: Shh, there's the conductor. First the violins dance their lovely little tune on their strings. Then they cry to the flute, catch!
2: Got it, cried the flute.
0: My turn, tooted the trumpet. And the rest joined in. The cello. Then the oboe.

0: while Tubby went pom-pom-pom-pom-pom. 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I got you, cried Tubby.
1: Oh, you're sitting on me, said the little toon.
0: Poor Tubby picked up the flat little toon and tried to squeeze it back into shape. You clumsy fool, snapped the violins.
1: I'm sorry, Mr. Fiddle, said Tubby.
0: Fiddle? Fiddle indeed. And the violins quivered with great indignation. You will please address us as violins. Fiddles indeed. Tubby, said the conductor. Tubby, what is the matter?
1: Please, sir, I thought it would be so nice to dance with a pretty little tune instead of just going oompa oompa all the time.
0: Dance, laughed the violins. Dance? Well, really. The French horn quietly put his hand to his mouth and smiled, and the whole orchestra began to laugh. Stop it, cried the conductor. Stop it, I say. Tubby.
1: Please, sir, I wasn't laughing.
0: Rehearsal was over. Tubby was walking home with Peepo the Piccolo.
1: Please, Peepo, said Tubby. I just feel so bad. I don't think I want any company. I understand, said Peepo. Good night. Good night, said Tubby.
0: The moon was out, and Tubby went to the river and sat on a log, and he looked at himself in the water.

0: The trees whispered in the wind, and the waterfalls tinkled. Suddenly a big bullfrog hopped out of the water and sat down on a log beside him.
1: Lovely evening. I said, lovely evening. I said, beautiful evening. Hello, hello, hello.
0: But Tubby just sat.
2: Oh, well, said the frog. Oh, well, if I'm not wanted.
3: Oh, cried Tubby. Please, Mr. Frog, come back. I didn't mean to be impolite.
0: Back hopped the frog.
2: Oh, that's all right. I'm used to it. No one pays any attention to me either.
3: Really? Said Tubby.
2: Why, of course. Every night I sit here and sing my heart out. But does anyone listen?
1: No.
3: Can you sing? Asked Tubby.
2: Can I sing? Listen.
3: Oh, that's lovely, said Tubby.
2: You try it, said the frog.
3: Oh, thank you, said Tubby.
2: Say, you're a very fine tuba, do you know it? Tubby, you should try that on your orchestra sometime.
3: Oh, I will, said Tubby. Goodbye, Mr. Frog.
0: And off went Tubby, as happy could be.
2: Said the frog. Most appreciative audience I've ever had. Fine musician, that tuba. Good night.
0: The next day, the orchestra was busy tuning up for the rehearsal and buzzing with excitement over the arrival of the great new conductor, Signor Pizzicato. Here he comes, called the French horn. Here comes Signor Pizzicato.
2: All right, gentlemen, let us begin.
0: And Tubby began to play his own little melody.
1: Oh, that wretched tuba snapped the violins. He'll disgrace us. The trombone stuck out his tongue. And the trumpet snickered.
0: Tubby, said Signor Pizzicato. Tubby, I've never heard a tuba play a melody before. Would you play the rest of it?
3: Oh, said Tubby.

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2: Oh, thought Tubby, how happy I am.

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I'm going to tell you a story in song about what happened in Gilly Gilly, Awesome Feather, Ketchenellenbogen by the Sea. There's a tiny

0: 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What an unusual view!
1: I can stand the sight of worms and look at microscopic germs, but Technicolor pachyderms is really too much for me.
0: I am not the type to faint when things are odd or things are quaint, but seeing things you know that ain't can certainly give you an awful fright. What a sight!
2: Chase 'em away! 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
3: Pink elephants!

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1: What'll I do? 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What an unusual view!
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1: I am not the type to faint when things are odd or things are quaint, but seeing things you know that ain't can certainly give you an awful fright. 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

0: Who does she think she is? 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
0: Dismissed. 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
1: It happened on one of them zippity-doo-dah days. 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Yes, sir. 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

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After all, miss, this is France.

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0: Life is so unnerving for a servant who's not serving. He's not whole without a soul to wait upon. Ah, those good old days when we were useful. 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
3: It's a guest, it's a guest, sakes alive, and I'll be blessed. 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

1 times 2 is 2. 2 times 2 is 4. 3 times 2 is 6. 4 times 2 is 8. 5 times 2 is 10. 6 times 2 is 12. 7 times 2 is 14. 8 times 2 is 16. 9 times 2 is 18. 10 times 2 is 20.

is 2 times 2 is 3 times 2 is 4 times 2 is 5 times 2 is 6 times 2 is 7 times 2 is 8 times 2 is 9 times 2 is 10 times 2 is

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1: Mama, I don't have time for dancing.

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0: Boody Boo.
1: 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How often does this happen? 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
1: 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Nothing the matter with it. Put it away, please.
0: Maybe it's my back.
1: Maybe it
0: Shall
1: is.
0: Shall I lie down?
1: Yes.

0: Yes.
1: How flirtatious.
0: Goodness gracious.
1: It is me.
0: It is you.
1: I'm sorry, it is us.
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0: where he went, he'd use his word and all would say, there goes a clever gent.
1: When Dukes and Martha Rogers pass a time of day with me, I say me special word and then they ask me out to tea.
2: Woo! Supercalifragilisticexpialidocious. It's me how it goes. Even though the sound of it is something quite atrocious, if you say it loud enough, you'll always sound precocious. Supercalifragilisticexpialidocious.
0: Which is docious alley expiastic fragicalic rufus, but that's going a bit too far, don't you think?
1: Indubitably.
0: So when the cat has got your tongue, there's no need for dismay. Just summon up this word and then you've got a lot to say. But better use it carefully or it could change your life.
3: For example?
0: Yes?
3: One night I said it to me girl, and now me girl's me wife. Oh, and a lovely thing she is too.
4: She's
2: supercalifragilisticexpialidocious.
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0: Life is so unnerving for a servant who's not serving. 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
3: It's a guest, it's a guest, sakes alive, and I'll be blessed. 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

0: 5 is 2 times 5 is 3 times 5 is 4 times 5 is 5 times 5 is 6 times 5 is 7 times 5 is 8 times 5 is 9 times 5 is 10 times 5 is 1 times 5 is
1: 5!
0: 2 times 5 is

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0: And you are ugly.
1: And I am ugly.
0: And these are crimes for which the world shows little pity. You do not comprehend.
1: You are my one defender.
0: Out there they'll revile you as a monster.
1: I am a monster.
0: Out there they will hate and scorn and jeer.
1: Only a monster.
0: Why invite their calumny and con?

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The memory of his volumes brings a smile. 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
1: Chapter titles are like signs,
0: and if you read between the lines, you'll find your first impression was mistook.
1: For a cover is nice, but a cover is not the book.
2: Shall we do the one about the wealthy widow?
0: Oh, by all means.
2: Always loved that one.
0: Well, go on then.
2: Lady Hyacinth McCaw brought all her treasures to a reef,
0: where she only wore a smile
2: plus two feathers and a leaf.

0: Oh, give us the one about the dirty rascal, why don't you?
1: Isn't that one a bit long?
0: Well, the quicker you're into it, the quicker you're out of it.
1: Once upon a time in a nursery rhyme, there was a castle with a king hiding in a wing, because he never went to school to learn a single thing. He had scepters and swords and a parliament of lords, but on the inside he was sad, egad, because he never had a wisdom for numbers, a wisdom for words, though his crown was quite immense, his brain was smaller than a bird's. So the queen of the nation made a royal proclamation to the missus and the men.

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And on that date, I stayed their wives, I got a note, their mate was now the late great. But then suddenly one day a stranger started in to sing. He said, I'm the dirty rascal and I'm here to teach the king. And the queen clutched the jewels, for she hated royal fools. But this fool had some rules, they really ought to teach in schools. Like, you'll be a happy king if you enjoy the things you've got. You should never try to be the kind of person that you're not. So they sang and they laughed, for the king had found a friend. And they ran onto a rainbow for the story's perfect end. So the moral is, you mustn't let the outside be the guide, for it's not so cut and dried. Well, unless it's Dr. Jekyll, then you better hide. Petrified! No, the truth can't be denied, as I now have testified.

0: Attention, penguins begin.
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2: 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When you look at me, a penguin you will see.

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1: Penguins, attention.

0: Why, when he was a young warthog.
1: When I was a young warthog.
0: Very nice.
1: Thanks.
0: He found his aroma lacked a certain appeal. He could clear the savannah after every meal.
1: I'm a sensitive soul, though I seem thick-skinned. And it hurt that my friends never stood downwind. And oh, the shame!
2: He was a shame!
1: What a change in my name!
2: Oh, what's in a name?
1: And I got downhearted!
2: How did you feel?
1: Every time that I...
0: Hey, Pumbaa, not in front of the kids.
1: Oh, sorry.

0: grandpa, sister, brother, cousin, rest of the family, little red monkey on his own, some very lonesome monkey is he.
1: Listen carefully, Dick and Jimmy, 'cause here is a job for you.
2: What is it?
1: If you get him into the zoo.
0: The zoo?
1: He'd do all of his tricks for you.
2: Joy, why not drop him a line or two?
0: What for?
2: Inviting him to the zoo. For if we do,
0: then what?
1: He'll be a happy, snappy

0: cuddlesome monkey is he.
1: Little red monkey,
2: little red monkey,
0: won't you stay to tea?
2: He said yes.

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Well, whoop-dee-doo. I have been around the block before with blockheads just like you. Each and every one a disappointment, pain, ache, for which there ain't no ointment. So much for excuses, though a kid of Zeus is asking me to jump into the fray. My answer is two words. Okay. Oh, you win. Oh, God. Baby. I'd given up hope that someone would come along. A fella who'd ring the bell for once, not the gong. The kind who wins trophies, won't settle for low fees, at least semi-pro fees. But no, I get the greenhorn. I've been out

0: envelope. 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
1: Yeah! Ah, salam and good evening to you, worthy friend. Please, please, come closer.
2: Too close, a little too close.
1: There. Welcome to Agrabah, city of mystery, of enchantment.
3: And the finest merchandise this side of the River Jordan, on sale today. Come on down.
4: Look at this. Yes, combination hookah and coffee maker. Also make julienne fries. Will not break. Will not...
1: It broke. Oh, look at this. I have never seen one of these intact before. This is the famous Dead Sea Tupperware. Listen. Ah, still good. Wait, don't go. I can see that you are only interested in the exceptionally rare. I think then you would be most rewarded to consider this. Do not be fooled by his commonplace appearance. Like so many things, it is not what is outside, but what is inside that counts. This is no ordinary lamp. It once changed the course of a young man's life. A young man who liked this lamp was more than what he seemed. A diamond in the rough.

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I have to watch the river to see that it doesn't stop.

0: but we never do have the time.
1: I have to wake the sun up, he's liable to sleep all day.
2: Taroo.
1: And then inspect the rainbow so they'll be bright and gay.
0: You must rehearse the songbirds to see that they sing in key.
2: If you insist.
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Kilt him a bar when he was only three. Davy, Davy Crockett, king of the wild frontier. In 1813 the Creeks uprose, adding redskin eras to the country's woes. Now Injun fighting is something he knows, so he shoulders his rifle and off he goes. Davy, Davy Crockett, the man who don't know fear. Off through the woods he's a marching along, making up yarns and singing a song. Itchy for fighting and righting a wrong, he's ringy as a bar and twice as strong. Davy, Davy Crockett, the buckskin buccaneer. He fought single-handed through the Injun War, till the Creeks was whipped and the peace was in store. And while he was handling this risky chore, he made himself a legend forevermore. Davy, Davy Crockett, king of the wild frontier. He gave his word and he gave his hand that his Injun friends could keep their land. And the rest of his life he took the stand that justice was due every redskin band. Davy, Davy Crockett, holding his promise dear. He went off to Congress and served a spell, fixing up the government and laws as well. Took over Washington, so we heard tell, and patched up the crack in the Liberty Bell. Davy, Davy Crockett, seeing his duty clear. When he come home, his politicking done, the big western march had just begun. So he packed his gear and his trusty gun and lit out a grinning to follow the sun. Davy, Davy Crockett, leading the pioneer. He heard of Houston and Austin, and so to the Texas plains he just had to go, where freedom was fighting another foe. And the

In every job that must be done, there is an element of fun. You find the fun, and snap! The job's a game. And every task you undertake

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They're actually livid, furious beasts, and they loathe humanity. So different from a ship, which is a sad, proud, graceful creature. You know, I can never understand why an engine driver isn't afraid of the monster he's in charge of. But he isn't. And when the train's about to leave, he pulls down a lever, and this livid beast is unleashed. Like this.

0: and so forth on its journey. Well, now we've unleashed this livid beast, we find it still equally furious, and it has a colossal argument with the rails it's running on, like this. Biddle-a-da, giddle-a-da, diddle-a-dee, biddle-a-da, giddle-a-da, diddle-a-da, biddle-a-da, giddle-a-da. And that goes on the entire journey. And not only does it have a colossal argument with the rails it's running on, but also all the other rails when they dare to cross its own. Like this. Biddle-a-da, giddle-a-da, diddle-a-dee, biddle-a-diddle-diddle, biddle-a-diddle-diddle, biddle-a-diddle-diddle-bop, biddle-a-da, diddle-a-da, and so on. Well, then we get out into the country, and we come to a little rustic bridge spanning the railway. It's quite inoffensive, this dear little bridge, but the engine can't bear anything within its reach at all, so it shouts at the little bridge as it goes underneath, like this. Biddle-a-da, giddle-a-da, diddle-a-da, biddle-a-da, biddle-a-da, giddle-a-da, biddle-a-da. Incidentally, talking about this argument with the rails, this biddle-a-da business, I'm not a much-travelled man, but I'm told this goes on all over the world in all the different railways. For instance, in France, exactly the same thing takes place, and the language is different, you know. Suck it yourself. It's all much the same thing. And speaking of France, the first time I ever went there, I arrived at Calais, and very close to the quayside, I came across my first glimpse of a French engine. I was vastly impressed, because it seemed to me to be four times as big and eight times as livid as any engine I'd ever seen before. To begin with, it had eight of everything, cow catchers and bells and everything but the kitchen stove hanging all over it, added to which it had a very bad-tempered word written across the front. It just said, "No," which I know is horrid to start with. And it was a great pleasure to find that I was allowed to do something in France that I'm not allowed to do in my own country, namely, that I could walk across the line to get to the platform on the other side instead of going over by that maddening bridge. So I picked up my little bag and walked in front of this monster, cowering away from it, and suddenly, to my amazement, it let out an extraordinarily effeminate voice. It seemed to me to be so enormously masculine, and yet as it started on its journey for Paris, all it managed to summon up was, "Fuh!" Of course, I may be wrong about that, but it really does seem to me to be a little peculiar. Proceeding on our journey, we find from time to time that we tear through certain wayside stations where no train has ever deigned to stop. People have been standing waiting on these stations for centuries, but the engine ignores them, shouting as it rushes past like this. Then, of course, in time, we get to a manufacturing town. Now, when you get to these big towns, if you look out of the window, you'll notice some things called sidings, on which a quite inexplicable thing called shunting takes place. This, of course, is just an excuse on the part of the railway company to provide homes for old engines. You see, there comes a time with an engine when it ceases to be virile and hearty, and it just becomes long-funneled and tiresome, so it's put on one of these sidings and given a lot of trucks to play with. And if you happen to have a bedroom anywhere near a siding, you'll find that you're woken up very early in the morning by trucks taking umbrage. And it goes like this. To the far end. Then, of course, there's another old gentleman at the other end who decides to do the same thing and biffs them all back again. And in this way, the railway company is carried on. Now, there's one thing I must know before I die, and that's something that takes place in a tunnel outside Snow Hill Station, Birmingham. You dash into the tunnel very fast, and the brakes go on, and you look out of the window, and all down the tunnel at intervals are a lot of flare lights. And in between these flare lights are men, standing. They're leaning on shovels and pickaxes and golf clubs or anything they can get hold of. And these men, they live there, definitely. And as you go slowly through the tunnel, an extraordinary noise starts at the far end and slowly crashes past the window. I've no idea what it is, but it goes something like this. Blum, bum, bum, bum. Dalum, dalum, dalum, dalum. I think it's a piece of tin, which has been nailed to the side of the tunnel with some number on it or something which doesn't seem to mean anything to anybody, and it's too big. And it strikes the side of the train as it goes through. And presumably the men are merely there to bend the tin back, ready for the next train to hit it when it goes through the tunnel. Now, lastly, I'm going to tell you the one thing that an engine loathes more than anything else, and that is another engine coming in the opposite direction, that it cannot bear. And by this time, you'll have settled down, having got quite used to this diddle-de-dum, diddle-de-dum nonsense and all the other maddening noises, when suddenly, to your horror, this new thing bursts upon you and nearly knocks you on the carriage floor. It's the most frightening thing in the world, and it goes something like this. Well, folks, that's all. Back to the asylum. Goodbye.
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2: Radio!

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When it comes to surprises in the moonlit night, I excel without ever even trying. With the slightest little effort of my ghost-like charms, I have seen grown men give out a shriek. With the wave of my hand in a well-placed bow, I have swept the very bravest off their feet. 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

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To a guy in Kentucky, I'm Mr. Unlucky, and I'm known throughout England and France. 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
1: When Dukes and Martha Rogers pass a time of day with me, I say me special word and leave me off me out to tea.
2: Woo! 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If you say it loud enough, you'll always sound precocious. 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
0: Backwards, which is docious alley expiastic fragicali rufus, but that's going a bit too far, don't you think?
1: Indubitably.
0: So when the cat has got your tongue, there's no need for dismay. Just summon up this word and then you've got a lot to say. But better use it carefully or it could change your life.
3: For example?
0: Yes?
3: One night I said it to me girl, and now me girl's me wife. Oh, and a lovely thing she is too.
4: She's
2: supercalifragilisticexpialidocious.
5: Supercalifragilisticexpialidocious.
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0: Peter, how do we get to Neverland?
1: Fly, of course.
0: Fly?
1: It's easy. All you have to do is to... Ha! That's funny.
0: What's the matter? Don't you know?
1: Oh, sure. It's just that I never thought about it before. Say, that's it. You think of a wonderful thought.
2: Any happy little thoughts?
1: Uh-huh.
2: Like toys at Christmas, sleigh bells, snow?
1: Yep. Watch me now. Here I go. It's easier than pie.
2: He can fly.
3: He can fly.
4: He flew.
1: Now you try.
2: I'll think of a mermaid lagoon. Underneath a magic moon. I'll think I'm in a pirate's cave.
4: I think I'll be an engine brain.
1: Now everybody try.
5: One, two, three.
2: We can fly, we can fly, we can fly.
1: This won't do. What's the matter with you? All it takes is faith and trust. Oh, and something I forgot. Dust.
2: Dust?
4: Dust.
1: Yup. Just a little bit of pixie dust. Now, think of the happiest things. It's the same as having wings.
2: Let's all try it just once more.
6: Look, we're rising off the floor.
4: Jim and me.
2: Oh, my. We can fly.
1: You can fly.
2: We can fly.
1: Come on, everybody. 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
1: Oh, upon the chimney stump, the worst of me, the best.

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0: And by the way, if you hate to go to school, you make

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1: Look for the

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2: Well, who'd have known?
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1: It's so peculiar.
3: Well, wait and see. A few days more. There may be something there that wasn't there before.
2: You know, perhaps there's something there that wasn't there before.

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1: T'was in the year of 89 on that old Chicago line when the winter wind was blowing shrill. The winds were froze, the wheels were cold, then the air brakes wouldn't hold, and number 9 came roaring down the hill. Ho! The runaway train came down the track and she blew. The runaway train came down the track and she blew. The runaway train came down the track, her whistle wide and her throttle black, and she blew.

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0: invented music, we'd like to shake his hand. 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Must be some magician designed the magic plan. 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When the rhythm pounds and the harmony sounds and the melody rolls around,
1: crush that chain, Joe!
0: Pretend.

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